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1: The perfect girl? 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Johnny Walker, keep walking. Must be 18 years or older. Drink responsibly. 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

0: Montel. This is Percy, man, the barber, your barber. Man, I'm sitting up here listening to your tape, dude. And this shit is on, man. You gonna make it, cool. Dude, keep on doing what you're doing, man. My phone number is area code 909-082. Give me a call, man. We're getting ready to step out to the Fox Hills Mall right now, but it's Monday morning, about a quarter to 11. Peace.
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0: Welcome to Pathway to Faith Enrichment, brought to you by the pastor and church family of Sanctuary of Praise, Mary Ann St. George's. The Sanctuary of Praise is a member church of the Pentecostal Assemblies of the West Indies. Our pastor, Reverend Philip Chase, will be sharing a word that is divinely inspired and relevant for all times. We do extend a warm invitation to you as you join us in this telecast. I am Paul Isaac for Sanctuary of Praise.
1: I have chosen you. I have ordained you. For what? To say I have a title of ordination? To feel good that it is said of me, I am ordained? What am I chosen for? To enjoy the blessings of God and then to go to heaven? When my life on earth is finished. But how have I lived my life on earth? What is it I leave behind as to the profitability and usefulness of my existence on planet earth? As a Christian, shall I testify only of the blessings of God and the goodness of God and the anointing rich of the Spirit of the living God, and I live excitingly? Is it what we are chosen for? Unordained for. In the religious world, ordination is a big thing. It is at the tip of the pyramid. Every preacher wants to be ordained because it carries certain things. But I may say to you, it's not a show. It's not like becoming the president of a global state. I have arrived at my highest achievement. And I carry influence across the world. And my words shape the global markets. Economies rise and fall at my saying. I'm almost like a little god. Nations bow before me, pay me homage. I am a representation of global power and might. What are we called to? What are we called for? What are we ordained unto? Why has God ordained us? It is not an institution in religion who ordains you. You do not need a national religious identity through a credential to say you are ordained and chosen. The fact remains, those who are ordained of God don't even matter about the word ordination. The sermon focus around two strong words: ordained, chosen. It is humbling to know amongst the billions of people across the world, God has chosen you. And there ought to be a good feeling about that. Feel good. God says, you did not choose me. We are not qualified to choose him. Our internal nature is not in alignment to him, nor with him, much more to make him our choice. He knew that. Even though there may have been the idea in our mind, but the power and the will were not with us. Power rests with Christ. Resonate in the Holy Ghost. So when he calls you, you had no choice. Though you may resist him and struggle with him, but when God holds you, you shall not be loose. From his grips, say, I have chosen you. It is exciting to know we are ordained to reap the fruit. Chosen to reap the fruit. He's narrowing down our focal vision from a lot of things that are confusing us. Confusing us and misleading us. I want to thank the Holy Spirit for narrowing my mind through the lens of his own eye. And I hope to be able to deposit a short portion of that in today's message. It can help to clarify a lot of things in church work and church life. In church work and in church life. We wish to say in our mind and our heart and our spirit and our soul again one single statement, chosen to reap fruit. Ordained to reap fruit. Nothing else. Though many things come alongside with that strong statement. But I would hear the Holy Ghost saying, lay that aside. Leave that there. Leave that there. They are important, but not so much significant. They are important, but not so much significant. Leave that there. Leave that there. Well, that's part of church. He says, leave that there. Leave. Well, that's what I know. Leave that there. Leave that there. That's what I grew up hearing. Leave that there. Leave that there. It's my religious life. Leave it there. Chosen for one assignment. Reap the fruit. Ordained for one assignment. Reap the fruit. The chosen has one choice. The chosen has one choice. And the choice is I will. I obey. The chosen has one choice. It is yes. I'll go. I'll obey. And today I'm not sorry that I said yes. I am not sorry. I do not look over my shoulder with any remorse or sorrow concerning anything. Because I haven't lost anything, but I've gained all things in Christ Jesus. No reflection. Happy to have served. Happy to still be serving. Happy to still be called to serve. Sometimes I elect not to, as I may sense within me. The chosen must obey. His instruction is go. His instruction is go and bring. So go and bring. Last night and this morning, I'm going over my sermon in my heart and my head. I said, ordination. Chosen. The solution to church conflict and confusion and war. I say, what? It is the solution. When you go on your assignment, you mind no other business but the business of the assignment that is before you, handed down to you by God. Your mind is blown with one thing, the mission given to you by God. It is before you night and day. You sleep it, you drink it, you roll it, you relax in it. Your call to go delivers you from church wars, church conflicts, church confusions, because you are not going, you are at war with one another. And that has been an effective strategy of the devil to get us to sit down home, stay home, and just begin thinking and just beginning imagining. And your mind gone crazy and wild because you have things to do, but still you have nothing to do because you are doing nothing but thinking. Thinking on what? That's a brilliant divine revelation. The solution to church conflict, confusion, and wars. Rest in our ordination. Rest in your call. Rest in the anointing for the call. And you have no time to engage in interpersonal conflict. You cannot even begin to think about that because the mind is pivoted. The mind is cultured. Mind is managed by the Holy Spirit and your mission. And your call. Hey, you have no second option. But go, bring, You are so busy winning souls and teaching them, you have no other thought to think upon but go, bring again, go, bring again, go, bring again, go, bring again, go, bring again, go, bring again, go, go, go, go, bring, bring, bring you. When you are finished, all you can do is lay on your back and sleep and snow. Snugly, the warmth of the presence of God. Why wait on me for your ordination when I have nothing to give to you? Why wait on me to be chosen when I cannot choose? He told us who is doing the choosing. I, God, have chosen you. And I have ordained you. That thing is so brilliant. They are chosen vessels. They have only one choice. You hear me now? We have to repent, you know. Not at my command. At your reflection on what is written. We have to repent. Drop on our knees and ask God to forgive us. That we are filled in respect to the go and bring. We have to repent and ask God to forgive us. And then to ask Him to help us to make every other thing in our lives secondary. Secondary. And make the primary thing in our lives the highest priority. You are not doing this work in your strength. It is done in the strength of the Spirit of God and the comfort of the Holy Spirit to carry forth the mandate under pressure, under stress, under exhaustion, under troubles, disasters. The ordination is not change. The choice divinely made has not been adjusted. My grace is sufficient. Because I cannot walk well with a distraction of an alien conflict that is not God's own. That's the strategy of the devil to distract you and deflect you from your ordination and your calling. He knows your assignment. And he knows the effectiveness or the resourcefulness of God in you. And if he cannot destroy it this way and that way, he'll find another way to distract you. You go to bed with it on your mind. Wake up with it on the mind. You're angry, you're furious, you're eating, you're snorting, you're blowing smoke. The thing eating you up. Like them old bulls and old goats putting one out to death. Blood coming down their eyes, their nose, their nostril, and they crowing at each other until one drops down dead out of exhaustion or a fatal wound. And that's the devil's engineering shop against the kingdom. When God put out my heart this morning before I leave home to come, I say, what? See the solution to church problems, church conflicts, and wars rest with the ordination of the believer and the choice chosen by God. You have no time for nothing else. No time. Everything else apart from what you are called to do is a distraction. Everything else apart from what you are called to do is a distraction. That is not God's agenda. It's not there. not God's agenda. So we can keep the devil out by fulfilling our ordination. We will defeat the devil by walking in our ordination. Walk in your ordination. There is an anointing in your ordination to do what you have to do. Walk in your calling. There is an anointing there to do there for what you have to do. Walk in it. And walk with God in it. The Holy Ghost will conform you. The Holy Ghost will conform you. He will give you a platform. He'll give you a podium. He'll give you open doors. You have to tell him, no. I can't accept that appointment. Well, I really want you. No. Too much. That the growth of the kingdom, the growth of a church, was not seasonal. It was not seasonal. It was daily. And I want you to ponder on it. The growth of the church was daily. Daily. Because the believers accepted the office of the ordination given to them. And they view it as being serious and noble. So daily, they were walking with God, bringing in the fruit. Daily, they were walking with God, bringing in the fruit. They were walking in the field. They are hired hands, not yet saved. They witness to them, win them. Wherever they were, they shed Jesus as the answer to Roman oppression. People believed Jesus Christ is the answer, and they came believing. The ordained is appointed. The chosen is chosen and appointed by God. So if no one chooses you, don't bother yourself. It may be that you're not yet ready. It's only when you are ready, God releases you. When you are ready, He releases you. Even though you may feel you are ready. You feel you are ready. But God knows you are not ready. You will make shipwreck. And wreck other people's ship and ships. So He has to tone you down, sand you here, shave you here, chisel off a piece here, cut off a piece here, grind a piece off here, plenty work, to have you furnished fully for His mastery in humanship, craftship, making of people's lives. No rough edges. When a product is finished, there must be only a reflection of the mastery of perfection. No flaws. You don't go into no store to buy no product that is flawed. And even though you're going at a lower price, because of your own value, you're not buying it. Because it is a demerit and devaluing of who you are to buy what is a substandard thing that you can do better about. The ordained is appointed. You are appointed. But appointed to do what? You do not stop open-ended, saying, I am appointed. I am chosen. Chosen to do what? And appointed to do what? The answer is to go and to bring. breakthrough. Everything else will fall between on the way. Because they're all part of the experience on the way. On the way. And life is wonderful and beautiful when, look, there is such a peace that comes over you. Such a joy that comes over you amidst all the crises around you and all what's taking place around you. There is such a peace knowing you are in the fulfillment of the ordination that God has given to you. Peace. Quietness. Serene. Softness. You are fulfilled because you know what is given to you and you are functioning in it. Church, get up. Put the devil under your foot. Get up. Don't shake yourself. Look at yourself. And do it before the mirror in your washroom or in the house and ask yourself, am I this of that which is spoken of in the Holy Scripture? And cheer yourself down for a while till you are satisfied. You are fully view the review of yourself. You want your joy to return? You want your happiness to return? You want your excitement to return? You want a sense of fulfillment to return? You want a sense of peace to return? Do the Father's will. The Father's will is go, bring food. Then when you return home, you drop on your knees before God. I say, God, I thank you this day for the souls you have saved. I did not do it. You did it. You saved them. Now keep them safe. You have work on your hand now to keep your foot on your knees, praying for them. Praying for them. Praying about the next family you are going to go to. Praying about the next home you are going to enter in, that they will accept you. They will receive you. They will be kind and open the door and then open the heart that you can share God. And return home feeling fulfilled. The appointed is ordained, and the ordained is chosen. I want you to feast on this thought. When you have an appointment with your physician, everything else before you, I want you to feast on this thought. When you have an appointment with your physician, everything else before you is forgotten.

0: You go to sleep the night before with the appointment in your head. Tomorrow morning I have an appointment with my doctor. You get up early. You do all you have to do early. You want to get there on time. The appointment is 8 o'clock. 9 o'clock. And the appointment talking to you in your head, in your heart, in your emotion. You're not in her office yet, but you're already feeling her presence. You are not in his office yet, but your body is already feeling his presence. And nothing else is before you but the appointment today with the physician. You got to go to the dentist, whether for a filling or a root canal or a cleaning of the teeth or an extraction. Only one thing in your mind. The dentist and you and your mouth. And if you are easily pained, you're trusting God, you'll not use any needle on you. Let's just pray something on the tooth. Can handle that thing at all in your body. Everything you are thinking about is that appointment with a dentist this morning. He has so appointed us that our life becomes a lifetime preoccupation with people's salvation. A lifetime preoccupation with people and a preoccupation with your appointment. The normal growth pattern is daily. 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The pattern of growth is daily, not seasonal, not biennial. Daily. Daily. Keeping our appointment with God. Father, help us. Please. May your people receive your word as being your word, as being your pleading and your calling to do the Father and the Master's will. Grant a fulfillment.
1: 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I am Lawrence Ross.

0: Good morning, everyone. It's a fantastic Friday here on the all-new City Song FM 97.5, of course, broadcasting from River Road in St. George. As we head into this weekend, I want to take a moment to talk about something incredibly important, the value of family time. 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We take a quick break, and when we return, we'll jump into this heartfelt discussion.
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2: 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Of course, it's time for our quote of the day. Our quote this morning reads as follows. Family is the compass that guides us. They are the inspiration to reach great heights and our comfort when we occasionally falter. I'll repeat that. Family is the compass that guides us. They are the inspiration to reach great heights and our comfort when we occasionally falter. Now, this quote highlights the dual role of family as both motivators and supporters in our journey through life. Reminding you of our quote of the day, family is the compass that guides us. They are the inspiration to reach great heights and our comfort when we occasionally falter. My friends, I'm Kirk Sital. 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We take a quick break, we pay some bills, and we'll be right back with more. 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
3: This is the Carib Update News Service. I am Wendy Chateau reporting. Trinidad and Tobago enters its final day under a state of emergency as the government moves to replace some emergency crime-fighting powers with new special operations legislation. This is the big story we're tracking this hour for Thursday, September 17, 2026. Details of this story and more straight ahead. Now for the details. Trinidad and Tobago's prison service is continuing to the release of people detained under preventative detention orders as the country's nationwide state of emergency approaches its expiration at midnight tonight. At the same time, the government is seeking parliamentary approval for new crime-fighting powers under the Special Operations Bill. The legislation was introduced in the House of Representatives on Wednesday and is scheduled for debate on Friday. It would divide the country into seven policing districts and allow specific locations to be declared closed areas where special security operations could be conducted. The president would be authorized to declare closed areas and impose curfews where escalating violent crime threatens public safety and ordinary law enforcement measures are considered insufficient. Police officers could conduct operations with assistance from the Defense Force and would have enhanced powers of search, seizure, arrest and detention subject to judicial oversight. In Grenada, Prime Minister Dickon Mitchell says the date for Grenada's next general election will be announced soon, but he has stopped short of indicating when voters will go to the polls. Speaking during a special National Democratic Congress press conference on Wednesday, Mitchell urged Grenadians to prepare for the election. The comments have intensified speculation about whether the election will be held before the end of 2026 or during 2027. Still in Grenada, tourism officials are reporting a 20% increase in visitor arrivals during the main spice mass period this year. Figures released by the Grenada Tourism Authority show that 11,299 visitors arrived during the 10-day period from August 2 to 11. That compares with 9,448 arrivals during this corresponding period in 2025. Non-national tourist arrivals increased by 24%, moving from 8,040 last year to 9,958 in 2026. Tourism Minister Adrian Thomas says the performance reflects the growing importance of Spice Mass to Grenada's tourism and creative economy. Global oil prices declined early Thursday but remained above $100 a barrel as markets continued assessing the threat to energy supplies from the conflict in the Middle East. Prices eased following reports that Saudi Arabia is offering additional crude to Asian refiners through Oman. However, disruption surrounding the Strait of Hormuz continues to affect a route normally used to transport about one-fifth of global oil supplies. Sustained high prices could increase fuel, electricity, aviation, shipping, and food import costs across the Caribbean. This is Newsbreak from the Carib Update News Service. In more news, the Guyana government has acquired the Berbice Bridge for approximately $400 million. The former operating company is being wound up, and the Ministry of Public Works is reported to have assumed responsibility for operating and maintaining the bridge. The 1.57-kilometer structure began operating in 2008 and was constructed at a reported cost of $8 billion. The government has also announced plans to build a new four-lane bridge across the Berbice River at another location. In Jamaica, work has started on a $51.85 million construction of an aircraft apron at Norman Manley International Airport. The apron is the section where aircraft park to load passengers and cargo, refuel, and receive ground services. The 18-month project will be completed in 8 phases, allowing the Kingston Airport to remain operational during construction. The work includes a stronger concrete pavement and an upgraded drainage system designed to accommodate newer aircraft. The project is currently supporting 154 direct and indirect jobs. This has been another edition of Newsbreak from the Carib Update News Service, the Caribbean's newsroom. I'm Wendy Chateau reporting.

Montel. This is Percy, man, the barber, your barber. Man, I'm sitting up here listening to your tape, dude. And this shit is on, man. You gonna make it, dude. Dude, keep on doing what you're doing, man. My phone number is area code 909-082. Give me a call, man. We're getting ready to step out to the Fox Hills Mall right now, but it's Monday morning, about 10:45. Peace.

0: Welcome back, listeners. Of course, it's time for our weather forecast for today, Friday, September 18, 2026. What can we expect for Grenada? We can expect partly cloudy skies with a 20% chance of rain. The high temperature will be around 31 degrees Celsius, 88 degrees Fahrenheit, with a low of 27 degrees Celsius, 81 degrees Fahrenheit. Humidity levels will be moderate, averaging 73%, and winds will be gentle, coming from the east-southeast at approximately 21 kilometers per hour. Sunrise this morning was at 5:55 a.m. and sunset is expected at 6:05 p.m. That's our weather forecast for today, my friends. 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

Welcome back, listeners. Of course, it's a fantastic Friday in the Isle of Spice, and I'm just wondering, what are your plans for the weekend? Now, family time is essential for creating a strong and supportive unit. Whether it's shared meals, games nights, or outdoor activities, these moments allow family members to connect and strengthen their bonds. My friends, by prioritizing time together, we create a nurturing environment where everyone feels valued and heard. Remember, it's the quality of these interactions that lay the groundwork for lasting relationships within the family. And I've got to ask you this, what are your plans for the weekend? And if you haven't made any plans as yet, it's time to start thinking of them. We take a quick break and we'll be right back on 97.5.

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Our conversation continues. Let's talk creating lasting memories. Now, the experiences we share as family create lasting memories that can be cherished for years to come. Whether it's a weekend trip or a simple movie night, these moments contribute to a family's unique history. Let's encourage traditions, such as family dinners or seasonal outings, to cultivate a sense of belonging and unity. My friends, on this fantastic Friday, keep in mind that the memories we create today will become the stories we can share tomorrow. Think about it for a moment. The more you know. We take a quick break, we listen to something from Prince, it's called Purple Rain, we pay some bills, and we'll be right back.

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3: This is the Carib Update News Service. I'm Wendy Chateau reporting. Trinidad and Tobago enters its final day under a state of emergency as the government moves to replace some emergency crime-fighting powers with new special operations legislation. This is the big story we're tracking this hour for Thursday, September 17, 2026. Details of this story and more straight ahead. Now for the details. Trinidad and Tobago's prison service is continuing to the release of people detained under preventative detention orders as the country's nationwide state of emergency approaches its expiration at midnight tonight. At the same time, the government is seeking parliamentary approval for new crime-fighting powers under the Special Operations Bill. The legislation was introduced in the House of Representatives on Wednesday and is scheduled for debate on Friday. It would divide the country into 7 policing districts and allow specific locations to be declared closed areas where special security operations could be conducted. The president would be authorized to declare closed areas and impose curfews where escalating violent crime threatens public safety and ordinary law enforcement measures are considered insufficient. Police officers could conduct operations with assistance from the Defense Force and would have enhanced powers of search, seizure, arrest, and detention subject to judicial oversight. In Grenada, Prime Minister Dickon Mitchell says the date for Grenada's next general election will be announced soon, but he has stopped short of indicating when voters will go to the polls. Speaking during a special National Democratic Congress press conference on Wednesday, Mitchell urged Grenadians to prepare for the election. The comments have intensified speculation about whether the election will be held before the end of 2026 or during 2027. Still in Grenada, tourism officials are reporting a 20% increase in visitor arrivals during the main spice mass period this year. Figures released by the Grenada Tourism Authority show that 11,299 visitors arrived during the 10-day period from August 2 to 11. That compares with 9,448 arrivals during this corresponding period in 2025. Non-national tourist arrivals increased by 24%, moving from 8,000.

Middle East. Prices eased following reports that Saudi Arabia is offering additional crude to Asian refiners through Oman. However, disruption surrounding the Strait of Hormuz continues to affect a route normally used to transport about one-fifth of global oil supplies. Sustained high prices could increase fuel, electricity, aviation, shipping, and food import costs across the Caribbean. This is Newsbreak from the Carib Update News Service. In more news, the Guyana government has acquired the Berbice Bridge for approximately $400 million Guyana dollars. The former operating company is being wound up, and the Ministry of Public Works is reported to have assumed responsibility for operating and maintaining the bridge. The 1.57-kilometer structure began operating in 2008 and was constructed at a reported cost of 8 billion Guyana dollars. The government has also announced plans to build a new four-lane bridge across the Berbice River at another location. In Jamaica, work has started on a $51.85 million construction of an aircraft apron at Norman Manley International Airport. The apron is the section where aircraft park to load passengers and cargo, refuel, and receive ground services. The 18-month project will be completed in 8 phases, allowing the Kingston Airport to remain operational during construction. The work includes a stronger concrete pavement and an upgraded drainage system designed to accommodate newer aircraft. The project is currently supporting 154 direct and indirect jobs. This has been another edition of Newsbreak from the Carib Update News Service, the Caribbean's newsroom. I'm Wendy Chateau reporting.

0: Welcome back, listeners. Now, family time is an excellent opportunity to teach important life skills and values, whether through cooking together, playing sports, or engaging in community service. These activities impart valuable lessons. Now, discussing values during these moments reinforces what's important to your family. Remember, the values we instill today will shape the character for future generations. And I'm going to say that again. The values we instill today will shape the character of future generations. The more you know. We take a quick break. 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
1: Welcome back, listeners. Now, laughter is a vital ingredient in a happy family life. Engaging in fun activities together fosters joy and, of course, it strengthens connections. I want to encourage you to plan regular family fun nights, whether it's playing games, watching movies, or exploring new hobbies. My friends, these lighthearted moments create a positive atmosphere, reinforcing the idea that family time should be enjoyable. Remember, a family that laughs together stays together. We take a quick break. We'll be right back.

This is the Carib Update News Service. I am Wendy Chateau reporting. Trinidad and Tobago enters its final day under a state of emergency as the government moves to replace some emergency crime-fighting powers with new special operations legislation. This is the big story we're tracking this hour for Thursday, September 17, 2026. Details of this story and more straight ahead. Now for the details. Trinidad and Tobago's prison service is continuing to the release of people detained under preventative detention orders as the country's nationwide state of emergency approaches its expiration at midnight tonight. At the same time, the government is seeking parliamentary approval for new crime-fighting powers under the Special Operations Bill. The legislation was introduced in the House of Representatives on Wednesday and is scheduled for debate on Friday. It would divide the country into seven policing districts and allow specific locations to be declared closed areas where special security operations could be conducted. The president would be authorized to declare closed areas and impose curfews where escalating violent crime threatens public safety and ordinary law enforcement measures are considered insufficient. Police officers could conduct operations with assistance from the Defense Force and would have enhanced powers of search, seizure, arrest, and detention subject to judicial oversight. In Grenada, Prime Minister Dickon Mitchell says the date for Grenada's next general election will be announced soon, but he has stopped short of indicating when voters will go to the polls. Speaking during a special National Democratic Congress press conference on Wednesday, Mitchell urged Grenadians to prepare for the election. The comments have intensified speculation about whether the election will be held before the end of 2026 or during 2027. Still in Grenada, tourism officials are reporting a 20% increase in visitor arrivals during the main spice mass period this year. Figures released by the Grenada Tourism Authority show that 11,299 visitors arrived during the 10-day period from August 2 to 11. That compares with 9,448 arrivals during this corresponding period in 2025. Non-national tourist arrivals increased by 24%, moving from 8,040 last year to 9,958 in 2026. Tourism Minister Adrian Thomas says the performance reflects the growing importance of spice mass to Grenada's tourism and creative economy. Global oil prices declined early Thursday but remained above $100 a barrel as markets continued assessing the threat to energy supplies from the conflict in the Middle East. Prices eased following reports that Saudi Arabia is offering additional crude to Asian refiners through Oman. However, disruption surrounding the Strait of Hormuz continues to affect a route normally used to transport about one-fifth of global oil supplies. Sustained high prices could increase fuel, electricity, aviation, shipping, and food import costs across the Caribbean. This is Newsbreak from the Carib Update News Service. In more news, the Guyana government has acquired the Berbice Bridge for approximately 400 million Guyana dollars. The former operating company is being wound up, and the Ministry of Public Works is reported to have assumed responsibility for operating and maintaining the bridge. The 1.57-kilometer structure began operating in 2008 and was constructed at a reported cost of 8 billion Guyana dollars. The government has also announced plans to build a new four-lane bridge across the Berbice River at another location. In Jamaica, work has started on a $51.85 million construction of an aircraft apron at Norman Manley International Airport. The apron is the section where aircraft park to load passengers and cargo, refuel, and receive ground services. The 18-month project will be completed in eight phases, allowing the Kingston Airport to remain operational during construction. The work includes a stronger concrete pavement and an upgraded drainage system designed to accommodate newer aircraft. The project is currently supporting 154 direct and indirect jobs. This has been another edition of Newsbreak from the Carib Update News Service, the Caribbean's newsroom. I'm Wendy Chateau reporting.

Love you, honey, like 97.5 and money. So come groove with Anthony to some good reggae music, music. Yaga yo, it's Anthony B and you're listening to the all new City Sound 97.5 FM. Grenada, Anthony B say keep it locked. Don't change that dial.

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Welcome back. And finally this morning, in our fast-paced lives, it's easy to let family time slip through the cracks. However, making a conscious effort to prioritize these moments is crucial for building a solid foundation. I want to encourage you again to schedule regular family activities and treat them as important appointments. Remember, investing time in your family is one of the most rewarding commitments you can make. It lays the groundwork for a thriving unit now and, of course, in the future. Think about it. We take a quick break, and when we come back, we wrap up.

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2: This is the Carib Update News Service. I'm Wendy Chateau reporting. Trinidad and Tobago enters its final day under a state of emergency as the government moves to replace some emergency crime-fighting powers with new special operations legislation. This is the big story we're tracking this hour for Thursday, September 17, 2026. Details of this story and more straight ahead. Now for the details. Trinidad and Tobago's prison service is continuing to the release of people detained under preventative detention orders as the country's nationwide state of emergency approaches its expiration at midnight tonight. At the same time, the government is seeking parliamentary approval for new crime-fighting powers under the Special Operations Bill. The legislation was introduced in the House of Representatives on Wednesday and is scheduled for debate on Friday. It would divide the country into seven policing districts and allow specific locations to be declared closed areas where special security operations could be conducted. The president would be authorized to declare closed areas and impose curfews where escalating violent crime threatens public safety and ordinary law enforcement measures are considered insufficient. Police officers could conduct operations with assistance from the Defense Force and would have enhanced powers of search, seizure, arrest and detention subject to judicial oversight. In Grenada, Prime Minister Dickon Mitchell says the date for Grenada's next general election will be announced soon, but he has stopped short of indicating when voters will go to the polls. Speaking during a special National Democratic Congress press conference on Wednesday, Mitchell urged Grenadians to prepare for the election. The comments have intensified speculation about whether the election will be held before the end of 2026 or during 2027. Still in Grenada, tourism officials are reporting a 20% increase in visitor arrivals during the main spice mass period this year. Figures released by the Grenada Tourism Authority show that 11,299 visitors arrived during the 10-day period from August 2 to 11. That compares with 9,448 arrivals during this corresponding period in 2025. Non-national tourist arrivals increased by 24%, moving from 8,040 last year to 9,958 in 2026. Tourism Minister Adrian Thomas says the performance reflects the growing importance of Spice Mass to Grenada's tourism and creative economy. Global oil prices declined early Thursday but remained above $100 a barrel as markets continued assessing the threat to energy supplies from the conflict in the Middle East. Prices eased following reports that Saudi Arabia is offering additional crude to Asian refiners through Oman. However, disruption surrounding the Strait of Hormuz continues to affect a route normally used to transport about one-fifth of global oil supplies. Sustained high prices could increase fuel, electricity, aviation, shipping, and food import costs across the Caribbean. This is Newsbreak from the Carib Update News Service. In more news, the Guyana government has acquired the Berbice Bridge for approximately $400 million Guyana dollars. The former operating company is being wound up, and the Ministry of Public Works is reported to have assumed responsibility for operating and maintaining the bridge. The 1.57-kilometer structure began operating in 2008 and was constructed at a reported cost of $8 billion Guyana dollars. The government has also announced plans to build a new four-lane bridge across the Berbice River at another location. In Jamaica, work has started on a $51.85 million US dollar construction of an aircraft apron at Norman Manley International Airport. The apron is the section where aircraft park to load passengers and cargo, refuel, and receive ground services. The 18-month project will be completed in 8 phases, allowing the Kingston Airport to remain operational during construction. The work includes a stronger concrete pavement and an upgraded drainage system designed to accommodate newer aircraft. The project is currently supporting 154 direct and indirect jobs. This has been another edition of Newsbreak from the Carib Update News Service, the Caribbean's newsroom. I'm Wendy Chateau reporting.
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0: 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Up next is A Melting Pot with Arthur Hostin. 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
1: This is the Carib Update News Service. I'm Wendy Chateau reporting. Trinidad and Tobago enters its final day under a state of emergency as the government moves to replace some emergency crime-fighting powers with new special operations legislation. This is the big story we're tracking this hour for Thursday, September 17, 2026. Details of this story and more straight ahead. Now for the details. Trinidad and Tobago's prison service is continuing to the release of people detained under preventative detention orders as the country's nationwide state of emergency approaches its expiration at midnight tonight. At the same time, the government is seeking parliamentary approval for new crime-fighting powers under the Special Operations Bill. The legislation was introduced in the House of Representatives on Wednesday and is scheduled for debate on Friday. It would divide the country into 7 policing districts and allow specific locations to be declared closed areas where special security operations could be conducted. The president would be authorized to declare closed areas and impose curfews where escalating violent crime threatens public safety and ordinary law enforcement measures are considered insufficient. Police officers could conduct operations with assistance from the Defense Force and would have enhanced powers of search, seizure, arrest, and detention subject to judicial oversight. In Grenada, Prime Minister Dickon Mitchell says the date for Grenada's next general election will be announced soon, but he has stopped short of indicating when voters will go to the polls. Speaking during a special National Democratic Congress press conference on Wednesday, Mitchell urged Grenadians to prepare for the election. The comments have intensified speculation about whether the election will be held before the end of 2026 or during 2027. Still in Grenada, tourism officials are reporting a 20% increase in visitor arrivals during the main Spice Mass period this year. Figures released by the Grenada Tourism Authority show that 11,299 visitors arrived during the 10-day period from August 2 to 11. That compares with 9,448 arrivals during this corresponding period in 2025. Non-national tourist arrivals increased by 24%, moving from 8,040 last year to 9,958 in 2026. Tourism Minister Adrian Thomas says the performance reflects the growing importance of Spice Mass to Grenada's tourism and creative economy. Global oil prices declined early Thursday but remained above $100 a barrel as markets continued assessing the threat to energy supplies from the conflict in the Middle East. Prices eased following reports that Saudi Arabia is offering additional crude to Asian refiners through Oman. However, disruption surrounding the Strait of Hormuz continues to affect a route normally used to transport about one-fifth of global oil supplies. Sustained high prices could increase fuel, electricity, aviation, shipping, and food import costs across the Caribbean. This is Newsbreak from the Carib Update News Service. In more news, the Guyana government has acquired the Berbis Bridge for approximately $400 million. The former operating company is being wound up, and the Ministry of Public Works is reported to have assumed responsibility for operating and maintaining the bridge. The 1.57-kilometer structure began operating in 2008 and was constructed at a reported cost of $8 billion. The government has also announced plans to build a new four-lane bridge across the Berbis River at another location. In Jamaica, work has started on a $51.85 million US dollar construction of an aircraft apron at Norman Manley International Airport. The apron is the section where aircraft park to load passengers and cargo, refuel, and receive ground services. The 18-month project will be completed in 8 phases, allowing the Kingston Airport to remain operational during construction. The work includes a stronger concrete pavement and an upgraded drainage system designed to accommodate newer aircraft. The project is currently supporting 154 direct and indirect jobs. This has been another edition of Newsbreak from the Carib Update News Service, the Caribbean's newsroom. I'm Wendy Chateau reporting.

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1: This is the Carib Update News Service. I am Wendy Chateau reporting. Trinidad and Tobago enters its final day under a state of emergency as the government moves to replace some emergency crime-fighting powers with new special operations legislation. This is the big story we're tracking this hour for Thursday, September 17, 2026. Details of this story and more straight ahead. Now for the details. Trinidad and Tobago's prison service is continuing to the release of people detained under preventative detention orders as the country's nationwide state of emergency approaches its expiration at midnight tonight. At the same time, the government is seeking parliamentary approval for new crime-fighting powers under the Special Operations Bill. The legislation was introduced in the House of Representatives on Wednesday and is scheduled for debate on Friday. It would divide the country into seven policing districts and allow specific locations to be declared closed areas where special security operations could be conducted. The president would be authorized to declare closed areas and impose curfews where escalating violent crime threatens public safety and ordinary law enforcement measures are considered insufficient. Police officers could conduct operations with assistance from the Defense Force and would have enhanced powers of search, seizure, arrest, and detention subject to judicial oversight. In Grenada, Prime Minister Dickon Mitchell says the date for Grenada's next general election will be announced soon, but he has stopped short of indicating when voters will go to the polls. Speaking during a special National Democratic Congress press conference on Wednesday, Mitchell urged Grenadians to prepare for the election. The comments have intensified speculation about whether the election will be held before the end of 2026 or during 2027. Still in Grenada, tourism officials are reporting a 20% increase in visitor arrivals during the main spice mass period this year. Figures released by the Grenada Tourism Authority show that 11,299 visitors arrived during the 10-day period from August 2 to 11. That compares with 9,448 arrivals during this corresponding period in 2025. Non-national tourist arrivals increased by 24%, moving from 8,040 last year to 9,958 in 2026. Tourism Minister Adrian Thomas says the performance reflects the growing importance of spice mass to Grenada's tourism and creative economy. Global oil prices declined early Thursday but remained above $100 a barrel as markets continued assessing the threat to energy supplies from the conflict in the Middle East. Prices eased following reports that Saudi Arabia is offering additional crude to Asian refiners through Oman. However, disruption surrounding the Strait of Hormuz continues to affect a route normally used to transport about one-fifth of global oil supplies. Sustained high prices could increase fuel, electricity, aviation, shipping, and food import costs across the Caribbean. This is Newsbreak from the Carib Update News Service. In more news, the Guyana government has acquired the Berbice Bridge for approximately 400 million Guyana dollars. The former operating company is being wound up, and the Ministry of Public Works is reported to have assumed responsibility for operating and maintaining the bridge. The 1.57-kilometer structure began operating in 2008 and was constructed at a reported cost of 8 billion Guyana dollars. The government has also announced plans to build a new four-lane bridge across the Berbice River at another location. In Jamaica, work has started on a $51.85 million construction of an aircraft apron at Norman Manley International Airport. The apron is the section where aircraft park to load passengers and cargo, refuel, and receive ground services. The 18-month project will be completed in eight phases, allowing the Kingston Airport to remain operational during construction. The work includes a stronger concrete pavement and an upgraded drainage system designed to accommodate newer aircraft. The project is currently supporting 154 direct and indirect jobs. This has been another edition of Newsbreak from the Carib Update News Service, the Caribbean's newsroom. I'm Wendy Chateau reporting.

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12 o'clock in Grenada. Lunch can wait. Friday can't. Turn it up, shake off the week, and get ready for the weekend. This is the Friday Warm-Up. 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

how this channel will agree. I don't know whenever I'm around. 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I feel the mad vibes. 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Degrees of that. We are going to tell you some things. A whole heap of things. 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Mad vibes. Some things. Big up.

0: I'd like to make a shout out to Mod Vibes and all the fans that listen to the radio station. Singing big up from Reggae Foxy Brown. He can say, baby, can I hold you tonight? Say, maybe if I told you the right words, ooh, at the right time, you'll be mine. Pick up, sing my vibes every time.
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1: 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God Vibes. 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

0: 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Cross Street 440-2482 or Maurice Bishop Highway 440-5090. 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
7: Judgment! 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

Hey, this is Skin Yellow Man, and you listen to Mad Vibe Respect every time. Rastafari, this is Skin Yellow Man. Zungu, zungu, go, zungu, zeng. Zungu, zungu, go, zungu, zeng. Nobody move, nobody get hurt. Nobody move, nobody get hurt. Stay right there. Don't touch that dial.

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1: 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I'm a sexy you, you understand? 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

0: One in a million, and I will never ever listen to another. 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All of them in town and keep it locked every time. The DJ Mad Vibes. 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

0: I'd like to make a shout out to Mod Vibes and all the fans that listen to the radio station. Singing big up from Reggae Foxy Brown. You can say baby, can I hold you tonight? Say maybe if I told you the right words, ooh, at the right time, you'd be mine. Big up, sing my vibes every time.
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In a blind tasting test of 21 of the world's finest vodkas, which one did the New York Times declare the hands-down favorite? Smirnoff. Clearly, the world's number

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1: 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Smirnoff. 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

0: season. Let's sit and reason. A little idols too might be season. You see me, I said. Listen, man. Take off the iPad and the iPhone. Put on the BlackBerry for a minute. Let me check for my future and the way things going, man. Lock off Facebook and Twitter for a while, man. 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
1: Oh, oh, oh, oh. 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The mad vibes, Almighty God vibes, King Selassie, I know. Yeah, this is SZA Kalenji. 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